current conditions, hour-by-hour temperatures, and the weather radar map are all in one spot. Click the sun icon at the bottom of your Discover Moose Jaw app.

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1: A few clouds with northwest winds easing early this evening, low of 11. Tomorrow, sunny to start, becoming partly cloudy around noon and a high of 28. And Friday, sunny skies return with a high of 28. Find the full forecast at discovermoosejaw.com and stream the radio anywhere and anytime from the Discover Moose Jaw app.
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1: It's Courtney Fielder, and we're joined now with our latest Her Voice nominee, Laura Williams, who's someone who's influenced you along your path.
2: I have so many role models that are such powerful, dynamic, amazing women, but I'm going to be really boring and take you back to something that I saw when I was in high school. When I was in high school, I saw a film by Marlo Thomas, and she was an actress at the time, and it was called Free to Be, You and Me. It was a collection of stories about people that were able to do the things that were important to them. One was a fairy tale where they didn't get married. They just did their own thing. Another one was a story about a grown man saying it's all right to cry. I always thought that that was kind of a turning point, because we don't allow ourselves to be who we are, and nor does society. So if we can be accepted for who we are, regardless of what you are or how you are or whatever, then we've done something.
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6: Some clouds tonight with winds easing early, low of 11. Tomorrow, sunshine to start, then a mix of sun and cloud, high of 28. And Friday, a bright sunny day ahead with a high of 28. 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
8: A few clouds with northwest winds easing early this evening. Low of 11. Tomorrow, sunny to start, becoming partly cloudy around noon and a high of 28. And Friday, sunny skies return with a high of 28. Find the full forecast at discovermoosejaw.com and stream the radio anywhere and anytime from the Discover Moose Jaw app.
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3: Some clouds tonight with winds easing early, low of 11. Tomorrow, sunshine to start, then a mix of sun and cloud, high of 28. And Friday, a bright sunny day ahead with a high of 28. Find the full forecast at discovermoosejaw.com and stream the radio anywhere and anytime from the Discover Moose Jaw app.
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5: 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This is Larry Graham from the Moose Jaw and District Sports Hall of Fame. 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You can get tickets at sastix.ca or the Temple Garden Center box office, but only until September 18th. It's a great evening where we honor our inductees, see some old friends, tell some stories, and make some new memories.
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8: Some clouds tonight with winds easing early, low of 11. Tomorrow, sunshine to start, then a mix of sun and cloud, high of 28. And Friday, a bright sunny day ahead with a high of 28. Find the full forecast at discovermoosejaw.com and stream the radio anywhere and anytime from the Discover Moose Jaw app.
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1: It's Courtney Fielder, and we're joined now with our latest Her Voice nominee, Laura Williams. Why is it important for you to give back or be so involved?
2: Well, I'm a people person for starters, and I don't know so much as I don't feel like I'm giving back. I know I've done things like I've chaired the parade, I've been a volunteer on the exhibition board, I've done horse shows, I've done the teaching. But what I see is the kids that walk through my barn, by the time I have a chance to influence them in a way that is positive. And I would hope that I influenced my students when I was a teacher. But this is a chance to actually teach them things like care for animals, respect for others, looking beyond skin color, religion, whatever. That doesn't matter. It's the person that's inside. And I would hope that the kids that come through my barn and the people gain a better respect for life and for the people that are in their world, because there's so many amazing people in the world and I get to meet them.
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4: A few clouds with northwest winds easing early this evening, low of 11. Tomorrow, sunny to start, becoming partly cloudy around noon and a high of 28. And Friday, sunny skies return with a high of 28. Find the full forecast at discovermoosejaw.com and stream the radio anywhere and anytime from the Discover Moose Jaw app.
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3: Some clouds tonight with winds easing early, low of 11. Tomorrow, sunshine to start, then a mix of sun and cloud, high of 28. And Friday, a bright sunny day ahead with a high of 28. Find the full forecast at discovermoosejaw.com and stream the radio anywhere and anytime from the Discover Moose Jaw app.
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1: A few clouds with northwest winds easing early this evening, low of 11. Tomorrow, sunny to start, becoming partly cloudy around noon and a high of 28. And Friday, sunny skies return with a high of 28. 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
1: Some clouds tonight with winds easing early, low of 11. Tomorrow, sunshine to start, then a mix of sun and cloud, high of 28. And Friday, a bright sunny day ahead with a high of 28. Find the full forecast.

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0: You ever feel like you're the last one to know what's going on? 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
3: A few clouds with northwest winds easing early this evening, low of 11. Tomorrow, sunny to start, becoming partly cloudy around noon and a high of 28. And Friday, sunny skies return with a high of 28. Find the full forecast at DiscoverMooseJaw.com and stream the radio anywhere and anytime from the Discover Moose Jaw app.
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1: Hello, sports fans. This is Larry Graham from the Moose Jaw and District Sports Hall of Fame. 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You can get tickets at sastix.ca or the Temple Garden Center box office, but only until September 18th. It's a great evening where we honor our inductees, see some old friends, tell some stories, and make some new memories.
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3: Some clouds tonight with winds easing early, low of 11. Tomorrow, sunshine to start, then a mix of sun and cloud, high of 28. And Friday, a bright sunny day ahead with a high of 28. Find the full forecast at discovermoosejaw.com and stream the radio anywhere and anytime from the Discover Moose Jaw app.
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3: A few clouds with northwest winds easing early this evening. Low of 11. Tomorrow, sunny to start, becoming partly cloudy around noon and a high of 28. And Friday, sunny skies return with a high of 28. Find the full forecast at discovermoosejaw.com and stream the radio anywhere and anytime from the Discover Moose Jaw app.
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1: It's Courtney Fielder, and we're joined now with our latest Her Voice nominee, Laura Williams. What kind of impact do you hope to have on others, especially other women?
2: I don't know if I have any impact at all, but what I would hope is the little things. We got little kids out there, and they carry their own saddle, and they're like, gee, it's heavy. And I'm like, yeah, if you can ride, you can carry it. You're strong. You're a woman. You can do this. It's when we're going to a horse show and the kids are unloading bales of straw that weigh 45 to 75 pounds. It's like, yes, you can do this. And it's the idea that here, you're going to meet somebody you've never met before, but you're going to help them take their horse out. And by the time they come back, they're chatting, because they always talk. That's the impact.
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5: Some clouds tonight with winds easing early, low of 11. Tomorrow, sunshine to start, then a mix of sun and cloud, high of 28. And Friday, a bright sunny day ahead with a high of 28. Find the full forecast at discovermoosejaw.com and stream the radio anywhere and anytime from the Discover Moose Jaw app.
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1: A few clouds with northwest winds easing early this evening, low of 11. Tomorrow, sunny to start, becoming partly cloudy around noon and a high of 28. And Friday, sunny skies return with a high of 28. Find the full forecast at DiscoverMooseJaw.com and stream the radio anywhere and anytime from the Discover Moose Jaw app.
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3: Some clouds tonight with winds easing early, low of 11. Tomorrow, sunshine to start, then a mix of sun and cloud, high of 28. And Friday, a bright sunny day ahead with a high of 28. Find the full forecast at discovermoosejaw.com. 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

0: 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Better water, pure and simple.
1: A few clouds with northwest winds easing early this evening, low of 11. Tomorrow, sunny to start, becoming partly cloudy around noon and a high of 28. And Friday, sunny skies return with a high of 28. Find the full forecast at discovermoosejaw.com and stream the radio anywhere and anytime from the Discover Moose Jaw app.
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1: Discover Moose Jaw weather for Hicks seed. 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
2: Some clouds tonight with winds easing early, low of 11. Tomorrow, sunshine to start, then a mix of sun.

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1: It's Courtney Fielder, and we're joined now with our latest Her Voice nominee, Laura Williams, who's someone who's influenced you along your path.
2: I have so many role models that are such powerful, dynamic, amazing women. But I'm going to be really boring and take you back to something that I saw when I was in high school. When I was in high school, I saw a film by Marlo Thomas, and she was an actress at the time, and it was called Free to Be, You and Me. It was a collection of stories about people that were able to do the things that were important to them. One was a fairy tale where they didn't get married. They just did their own thing. Another one was a story about a grown man saying it's all right to cry. I always thought that that was kind of a turning point, because we don't allow ourselves to be who we are, and nor does society. So if we can be accepted for who we are, regardless of what you are or how you are or whatever, then we've done something.
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4: Sunny to start, then becoming a mix of sun and cloud near noon with a high of 28. Tonight, partly cloudy with 60% chance of showers and a low of 13. And tomorrow, sunny skies with a high of 28. Find the full forecast at discovermoosejaw.com and stream the radio anywhere and anytime from the Discover Moose Jaw app.
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2: Sunshine early today, then a mix of sun and cloud by noon. High of 28. Tonight, partly cloudy with a chance of showers, low of 13. And tomorrow, back to sunny skies with a high of 28. Find the full forecast at discovermoosejaw.com and stream the radio anywhere and anytime from the Discover Moose Jaw app.
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3: Sunny to start, then becoming a mix of sun and cloud near noon with a high of 28. Tonight, partly cloudy with 60% chance of showers and a low of 13. And tomorrow, sunny skies with a high of 28. Find the full forecast at discovermoosejaw.com and stream the radio anywhere and anytime from the Discover Moose Jaw app.
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0: 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Right here. 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Now your Discover Moose Jaw weather.
1: Sunshine early today, then a mix of sun and cloud by noon. High of 28. Tonight, partly cloudy with a chance of showers. Low of 13. And tomorrow, back to sunny skies with a high of 28. Find the full forecast at discovermoosejaw.com and stream the radio anywhere and anytime from the Discover Moose Jaw app.
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2: Hello, sports fans. This is Larry Graham from the Moose Jaw and District Sports Hall of Fame. 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You can get tickets at sastix.ca or the Temple Garden Center box office, but only until September 18th. It's a great evening where we honor our inductees, see some old friends, tell some stories, and make some new memories.
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3: Sunny to start, then becoming a mix of sun and cloud near noon with a high of 28. Tonight, partly cloudy with 60% chance of showers and a low of 13. And tomorrow, sunny skies with a high of 28. Find the full forecast at discovermoosejaw.com and stream the radio anywhere and anytime from the Discover Moose Jaw app.
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0: It's Carter, Faith, and Betty, and it's on the Country 100 Morning Show, brought to you by Hawks Agro at 6:07. I'm Courtney Fielder. Good morning. Happy Thursday. Yeah, that's right. Getting one step closer to the weekend here. And it looks like our Thursday is going to be a hot one for us today, Moose Jaw. As we go for a high of 28 degrees, Humidex to make it feel more like 30. We'll chat more about your forecast details coming up a little bit later on this morning. Lots to catch up on this morning, too, including talking all about our successful Taste of Summer charity barbecue presented by Fountain Tire. We had one yesterday, and a big shout out to everybody that stopped by for that. Huge success again. We'll chat more about that on the way here this morning. And also this morning, of course, so we are going to test your Throwback Thursday song of the day knowledge here with our two lines and the truth. Getting you hooked up with $40 to spend on our friends at Family Pizza and Moose Jaw. That'll be coming up here this morning, too. It's all right here on the Country 100 Morning Show, brought to you by Hawks Agro.
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0: Well, for today, Moose Jaw, it's going to be a warm one as we will be going for a high of 28 degrees for today. Humidex is going to feel more like 30. And then it looks like warm weather for the rest of the week here for us, too. Tomorrow, high of 28, 32, and sunny for our Saturday. And for Sunday, a mix of sun and cloud, a high of 33 degrees. Currently in Assiniboia, Regina, and in Moose Jaw, we're all sitting at 10 degrees, your latest forecast details anytime. 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It all cleared up and it was sunshine and warm weather for us for our Taste of Summer Charity Barbecue presented by Fountain Tire in Moose Jaw. We had an absolute blast seeing so many of you right here at the radio station. 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And big thanks to you. 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We ended up raising $1,061 for Inclusion Moose Jaw. Absolutely amazing. So big shout out to everybody who stopped by right here at the radio station to make your donation with your lunch. And yeah, we're looking forward to doing it again. We only have one more left to go, and that will be on Wednesday, September 9th, with the funds going towards the Moose Jaw Warriors Education Fund. So looking forward to that one. Make sure you're marking that one on your calendar. And a little heads up for you, that one is a little bit of a different time for us. So that one will be happening as an evening one instead of a noon hour one. It'll be between 4 p.m. and 6 p.m. right here at the radio station parking lot on September 9th. So make sure you mark that on your calendar, and we can't wait to see you for our final one. The Taste Summer Charity Barbecue is presented by Fountain Tire, along with Culligan Water, Wendy's, Devo's Car Wash, Ashton's Furniture and Interiors, Babco Meats, and Cruiser's Car Star.
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And it's Morgan Wallen and Lies, Lies, Lies. 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
0: For today in Moose Jaw, we will be going for a high of 28 degrees and sunny tomorrow. Sunny high of 28, and it looks like here for Saturday, sunny high 32, and Sunday, sunny high of 33. Currently in Regina, sitting at 10 degrees, it's 11 in both Assiniboia and in Moose Jaw. Your latest forecast details anytime. 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I'm Courtney Fielder, and we had an absolute blast with you all over the last week when it came to the Discover Moose Jaw online auction and the Save More Saskatchewan online auction. 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So lots of fun with that. 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

0: Fools, and it's on the biggest stars, the best country music. It's Country 100 on the morning show, brought to you by Hawks Agro. At 6:51, I'm Courtney Fielder. Let's take a look at your roads here now this morning. 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Having a look here at local roads in Moose Jaw this morning. We are seeing a couple of things that are ongoing when it comes to some public works, which includes the 1000 block of 6th Avenue Northwest, Prince Crescent, Simcoe Street, 1200 block, Caribou Street West, 1600 block, Laurier Street, 200 block, Iroquois Street East, the 0 block, and Willow Avenue, the 1200 block. Seen some work within those areas. Work as well is continuing when it comes to the infrastructure renewal project. Lots of work continuing throughout the city with that, which includes here the 0 block of Cotto Street East, Main Street South, to 1st Avenue Southeast. 500 block of 1st Avenue Southeast from Cotto Street East to Iroquois Street East. 400 block of 1st Avenue Southeast from Iroquois Street East to Lillooette Street East. That work ongoing within that area. And looks like here in 1000 block of 5th Avenue Northwest from Saskatchewan Street to Oxford Street. 1100 block of 5th Avenue Northwest from Oxford Street to Hall Street. And the 1300 block of Hensley's Avenue from McDonald Street to Laurier Street as well. Keep it out for detours, reduce speed limits and detours as that work is ongoing. Work as well is ongoing on a bridge work here in Moose Jaw. Now we are seeing some bridge work continuing on, looks like here, Manitoba Street East Bridge, 300 block. That work continues, as well as Main Street South, southbound bridge. That work is ongoing, as well as some detours and reduced speed limits within that area, as that work is ongoing. Highways around Moose Jaw, having a look at those here for this morning. Still seeing that seal coating work on Highway Number 1 eastbound from Highway 16 to Chaplin. There is some reduced speed limits and flag persons in attendance as that work is ongoing. Around Assiniboia area, lots of construction continues on the Highway Number 2 in both directions from 3 kilometers north of Highway 13 to 16 kilometers north of Highway 43. There is flag persons in attendance and reduced speed limits as well. So keep an eye out for all of that. Your gas prices this morning in Moose Jaw, lowest price fuel at $1.579 per liter. And your average gas price, now that's a little bit all over the place. Looks like it's ranging anywhere between $1.66.9 per liter to around $1.76.9 per liter. Anything else you see, let me know. Give me a call or text. Lions Creek Country Connection, 306-694-107. That's a look at your roads here this morning. It's all brought to you by Young & Young Automotive and Minute Muffler Brake & Wheel.
1: Saskatchewan producers are being reminded what stays behind in a pasture this fall can pay dividends next year. Regional forage specialist Mackenzie Paget says leaving enough residue on pasture after grazing can have a significant impact on next year's forage production and overall pasture condition.
2: Litter left behind from your current grazing season can help the pasture next year by protecting the soil surface, increasing moisture availability, and improving amounts of organic matter, which together can improve pasture's resilience to drought.
1: Producers looking to measure pasture residue can use a simple field assessment to determine whether enough litter is being left behind.
2: To get an idea of how much litter you're leaving behind, a simple litter scrape can be conducted. Start by marking a 25 square centimeter plot and hand rake all plant debris from that area into a pile.
1: For Golden West, I'm Glendale Allen Vossler.
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0: Brent and Co. Wetzel with Rocky Mountain Low, and it's on. It's Southern Saskatchewan's best country. It's Country 100 on the morning show, brought to you by Hawks Agro.
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0: Well, for today, Moose Jaw, it is going to be a warm one, as we will be seeing a high of 28 degrees for today. And then taking a look here into tomorrow, high of 28 as well, and we'll be into the 30s for the weekend with Saturday sunny, high 32. And Sunday, a mix of sun and cloud, high of 33 degrees, currently in Assiniboia and Regina at 11. It's 12 right now in Moose Jaw. 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And we're going to play the Brain Buster here this morning, getting hooked up with some Tunnels of Moose Jaw passes if you can get the correct answer to the question that I have for you this morning. Our question this morning saying this: out of a survey that was done, it found that 46% of us remember this detail from high school. What do you think it is? Think of your memories from high school. Got any guesses? You can call or text them in. Lions Creek Country Connection at 306-674-107. Again, your question. 46% of us remember this detail from high school. What do you think it is? Again, you can call or text in those guesses, 306-694-107.
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0: Stella Lefty with Boston. It's on Country 100 on the morning show, brought to you by Hogs Agro at 7:14. We're in the middle of your brain buster this morning. And our question this morning, it says this: 46% of us remember this detail from high school. What do you think it is? Let's check in here with the Lions Creek Country Connection phone lines here this morning. We got Shirley on the phone. Shirley, what do you think it is?
1: Would it be teachers and principals' names or hairstyles?
0: No, it's not teachers or principals' names or hairstyles. Here's some of the other guesses coming in this morning to the Lions Creek Country Connection text line. A lot of guesses for favorite teacher's name, favorite class, their crush, their best friend, your locker combination, bullies being another big one, driver's ed teachers, sports, logo, grad song, freshie week being another popular one, graduation being another big one this morning. Your grad quote, your senior quote that you maybe had in the yearbook being another big one this morning as well. None of those the correct answer. Grad date, another one that just came in. No, that's not it. Cruising was another big guess this morning too. That's not it either. First love, another popular guess. The cafeteria, another one that just came in. No, that's not it. I had a couple people saying, is it the car that you drove or when you got your license? No, but you are headed in the right direction with those guesses. So again, 46% of us say we remember this detail from high school. What is it? You're headed in the right direction when you're thinking about cars. But what could it be? Something specific. It's not maybe your cars, but maybe it's how you got to school. What do you think it could be that 46% of us remember this detail from high school? It's not your car, but what could it be? Keep those guesses coming. Call or text them in. Lions Creek Country Connection at 306-694-107. Here's Dallas Smith. And if it gets you where you want to go.

0: if it gets you where you want to go. And it's on the Country 100 Morning Show, brought to you by Hawks Agro.
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0: For today in Moose Jaw, sunny and a high of 28. Humidex to make it feel more like 30 for today in Moose Jaw. Currently in Assiniboia, Regina, and in Moose Jaw, we're all sitting at 12 degrees. Your latest forecast details anytime. 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What is it? So many great guesses coming in this morning here to Lions Creek Country Connection. A lot of guesses for, was it hairstyles or clothing, the worst teachers, the best teachers, your principals, your favorite class? A lot of guesses as well for your grad song, your grad quote in the yearbook being another popular guess this morning. Your graduation theme, another big one. None of those the correct answer, though. Gave you a hint along the way, because a lot of you were guessing, was it like your first car, your driver's ed teacher? You were headed in the right direction with that, but that wasn't the exact answer we were looking for. Another hint we gave you was that that's the way you got to school. So a lot of you were guessing, was it school buses or bus routes being another popular one, or riding a bike that you took to high school? None of those the correct answer, though. So what is it? Well, Shauna was the first to guess correctly this morning. Shauna said, is it that 46% of us remember this detail from high school being your friend's car? Which is absolutely correct. Yeah, 46% of us remember our friend's car from high school. So congratulations to you, Shauna. Celebrating a Brain Buster win with some adult passes to Tunnels of Moose Jaw.
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1: Just a few clouds as it heats up to a high of 28 today. 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Rob Niederlauf finished this year's Prairie Thousand campaign yesterday after cycling from Canmore, Alberta to 15 Wing Moose Jaw. The journey raised funds and awareness for Wounded Warriors Canada's PTSD support dog program. The military veteran said it was meaningful to end a 1,000-kilometer journey at a military base.

with Guy for that. And it's on the Country 100 Morning Show, brought to you by Hogs Agro at 7:36. We got to look at your roads on the way here for you. Right now, Ella Langley with one of her number ones for this year. Here's Be Her.

0: Langley and Be Hearn. It's on Southern Saskatchewan's Best Country. It's Country 100 on the morning show, brought to you by Hogs Agro. At 7:40, I'm Courtney Fielder. It's time for a look at your roads here now this morning with your road reports, all brought to you by PJ's Paints, now open in Moose Jaw. 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Having a look here at local roads in Moose Jaw. Well, we got lots of construction continuing throughout the city here. We are seeing some public works ongoing for 6th Avenue Northwest, 1000 Block, Prince Crescent, Simcoe Street, 1200 Block, Caribou Street West, 1600 Block, Laurier Street, 200 Block, Iroquois Street East, 0 Block, and Willow Avenue, the 1200 Block, as work is ongoing within that area. Work as well is continuing when it comes to the infrastructure renewal project. We are seeing some work that is ongoing here for the 0 Block of Cotto Street East and Main Street South to 1st Avenue Southeast, 500 Block of 1st Avenue Southeast from Cotto Street East to Iroquois Street East, as well as the 400 Block of 1st Avenue Southeast from Iroquois Street East to Lillooet Street East, as that work is ongoing. And a work ongoing here on the 1000 Block of 5th Avenue Northwest from Saskatchewan Street to Oxford Street, and the 1100 Block of 5th Avenue Northwest from Oxford Street to Hall Street, as well as 1300 Block of Hensley Avenue from McDonald Street to Laurier Street as well. Seeing some work continuing within that area. Bridge work is continuing throughout the city as well here for you. We are seeing that work ongoing on the Main Street South Southbound Bridge. There is some detours and reduced speed limits in place. Keep an eye out for signage and reduced speed limits, and crews working on all of that. And as for highways around Moose Jaw, having a quick look at those here again for us. If you are headed down around the Assiniboia area, there is some construction on Highway number 2 in both directions, from 3 kilometers north of Highway 13 to 16 kilometers north of Highway 43. There is flag persons on site, reduced speed limits as well. Keep an eye out for that if you are headed out in that direction. And if you're headed out on the number 1 eastbound around the Chaplin area, there is still some seal coating work ongoing as well. So keep an eye out for reduced speed limits and flag persons and crews working on that. Other than that, your gas prices for your Thursday. Lowest price fuel at $1.57.9 per liter, with your average gas price around Moose Jaw ranging anywhere between $1.66.9 per liter to around $1.76.9 per liter. Anything else you see, let me know. Give me a call or a text to the Lions Creek Country Connection at 306-674-107. That's a look at your roads here this morning. It's all brought to you by PJ's Paints, conveniently located inside Prairie Janitorial.
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0: Sally Burrows, Put It On Me, and it's on Country 100 on the morning show, brought to you by Hawks Agro. Coming up here, we're going to get you up to date, a look at all the latest making local news headlines, sports and your forecast details on the way here at 8 o'clock with Cameron Kosh. Also coming up, your chance to win $40 to spend with our friends at Family Pizza and Moose Jaw as we play Two Lines and The Truth, testing your Throwback Thursday song knowledge coming up.
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0: 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And it's on the biggest stars, the best country music. 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
0: Well, for today in Moose Jaw, sunny and a high of 28. Humidex going to be around 30 for today in Moose Jaw. Currently in Regina, sitting at 14. It's 15 in both Assiniboia and in Moose Jaw. 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We are going to play Two Lines and the Truth. Now, if you've never played this game before, here's the lowdown on it. I'm going to play you two lines from a Throwback Thursday song, and what you got to do is figure out the truth, which is the song title and who it's being sung by. If you guess both those things correctly, you can be getting hooked up with $40 to spend at our friends at Family Pizza and Moose Jaw, so you don't have to worry about cooking for tonight. So there you go. Let's get you hooked up with that right now with your two lines and the truth as we take it back to 2003.
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0: 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Lithium-ion batteries are a major cause of landfill fires when put in with regular garbage. 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
0: We're playing Two Lines and the Truth this morning to get you hooked up with the Family Pizza Kitchen Break, brought to you by Family Pizza. 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We're taking it back to 2003 with this week's Two Lines. Let's take a listen.
2: She does her own thing, 'cause she ain't ordinary.
0: So what's the truth behind that song? What is the song title and who is it being sung by? Well, Tim knew what it was. Tim said, is it Brad Johnner and Different, which is absolutely correct. So congratulations to you, Tim. Getting hooked up with $40 to spend with our friends at Family Pizza in Moose Jaw. Let's take it back to 2003 off Brad Johnner's album, Free, to celebrate your win. Here's Different.

0: known better.
1: Tyler, Joe Miller, Shoulda Known Better. 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
1: Well, it looks like we'll be seeing warm weather all throughout the rest of the week here. For today, sunny, high at 28. Humidex going to make it feel more like 30, 28 and sunny for tomorrow. 32 for a Saturday, and for Sunday, a mix of sun and cloud and a high of 33. Currently in Regina at 15, it's 16 in both Assiniboia and in Moose Jaw. Your latest forecast details anytime. 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And yesterday was such a big day here at the radio station with the Taste of Summer Charity Barbecue presented by Fountain Tire and Moose Jaw. Yesterday, we've seen so many of your smiling faces here at the radio station. Stop by and pick up your lunch for $5. That was a burger, a drink, and a bag of chips. And all that money that you guys had paid for when it came to your lunches went directly towards Inclusion Moose Jaw. And thanks to you for stopping by, we were lucky enough to give them a big check of $1,061. Absolutely amazing. So big shout out to everybody that stopped by. It's going to help you out with all the great work that they do with Inclusion Moose Jaw. Now we're getting ready for the next big one and the final one. It's so crazy to think that the summer has flown by here with the Taste of Summer Charity Barbecues. Our next one is happening September 9th for the Warriors Education Fund. Now, this one, though, it's different than all the other ones we've done throughout the summer. It's not going to be a lunchtime one. It is going to be a supper one. So come on by between 4 p.m. and 6 p.m. to grab dinner for just $5. And that money, again, going directly towards the Warriors Education Fund. And you never know when it comes time to that one. There always is some Moose Jaw Warriors that come and stop by. Morty may even be making an appearance too. So make sure you get ready for that. Again, mark it down in your calendar. September 9th from 4 p.m. to 6 p.m. It's all with the final Taste of Summer Charity Barbecue presented by Fountain Tire, along with Wendy's, Devo's Car Wash, Culligan Water, J. Wilk Landscaping, LBBD Auto Body, and Ross Park Dental.
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0: Bailey Zimmerman is Chevy Silverado, and it's on The Biggest Stars, the best country music. 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
0: Well, for today in Moose Jaw, we will be going for a high of 28 degrees. The humidex making it feel more like 30 for today. Currently in Regina, sitting at 16. It's 17 in both Assiniboia and in Moose Jaw. Your latest forecast details anytime. 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Maybe heading into this weekend, you're getting ready for back to school for the kids with the back to school shopping, as stores are all stocked up and ready with all of the back to school supplies and school lists and everything when it comes to that. And when it comes down to school supplies here, the classroom, and to get ready for it, for your students and everything, and all the kids that went back to school for your families, is wide varying here when it comes to how much you're going to be spending for back to school. Some people less than $20 for some younger students, to upwards around more of over 100 or more for students in upper grades. So you can check out more details on back to school shopping all up right now at discovermoosejaw.com. And speaking about back to school shopping, have you started that yet? Or maybe are you waiting till like that last minute? You don't want to think about back to school shopping just yet, and just enjoy these final little moments here through summer with the kids being off on summer vacation. Let us know. 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
0: Courtney Fielder, and we're joined now with our latest Her Voice nominee, Laura Williams. Why is it important for you to give back or be so involved?
3: Well, I'm a people person for starters, and I don't know so much as I don't feel like I'm giving back. I know I've done things like I've chaired the parade, I've been a volunteer on the exhibition board, I've done horse shows, I've done the teaching. But what I see is the kids that walk through my barn, by the time I have a chance to influence them in a way that is positive. And I would hope that I influenced my students when I was a teacher. But this is a chance to actually teach them things like care for animals, respect for others, looking beyond skin color, religion, whatever. That doesn't matter. It's the person that's inside. And I would hope that the kids that come through my barn and the people gain a better respect for life and for the people that are in their world, because there's so many amazing people in the world and I get to meet them.
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0: goes, and it's on the biggest stars, the best country music. It's Country 100. I'm Courtney Fielder here with you on the morning show, brought to you by Hawks Agro. Coming up on 9 o'clock, we'll be getting you up to date, your latest local news headlines, sports and forecast details on the way before your more music hour. And in the meantime too, coming up before 9, still some great music to move you through your Thursday morning, hearing from Nate Smith and High Valley.
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Carry on.

0: It's Cameron McComb and Kingdom of Fear, and it's on Country 100 on your More Music Hour, brought to you by Tip Top Roofing. I'm Courtney Fielder, and I just found out that today is National Radio Day. So I just want to take a second to say thank you for listening, whether you've been with us since day one, or maybe you've just started listening. A big thank you to you for making us a part of your day today, whether it's because you love us, the music, all the fun contests we bring you, and all the great local news and so much more. A big shout out to you for making Country 100 a part of your day. You are what makes what we get to do each and every single day so much fun. So thank you for that. Let's celebrate National Radio Day as we keep things moving on through with your More Music Hour with some great tunes here from Air for Jets and some Keith Urban teaming up with Eric Church after we take a look at your forecast details.
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3: The morning sunshine turns to a few clouds this afternoon, high of 28. The sky clears as we cool to a low of 12 overnight, and it's a high of 28 as the sunshine returns tomorrow. Find the full forecast at DiscoverMooseJaw.com and stream the radio anywhere and anytime from the Discover Moose Jaw app.
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0: Brittany King and We Got Beer, and it's on Country 100 on your More Music Hour, brought to you by Tip Top Roofing. I'm Courtney Fielder, hanging out with you here on our Thursday. Hope your Thursday is going pretty fantastic. Maybe your Thursday woke up with you starting to hear about all the excitement when it came down to our Taste Summer Turkey Barbecue yesterday, presented by Fountain Tire. What a fantastic one it was. A big shout out to everybody who showed up, got their lunch for $5, because we ended up raising $1,061, all for inclusion, Moose Jaw. Thanks to you for stopping by and getting your lunch here at the radio station yesterday. And you know what? It's sad. We only have one more left to go. I know. It's just flown by with all of the fun that we've had at the Taste Summer Charity Barbecues throughout this summer. Our final one, mark the date in your calendar, is September 9th, and it's all for the Warriors Education Fund. 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Looking forward to that final one here. It's all with the Taste Summer Charity Barbecues, presented by Fountain Tire, along with Civic Center Dental, Babco Meats, Old Dutch, LBBD Auto Body, and Moose Jaw Funeral Home.
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7: The morning sunshine turns to a few clouds this afternoon, high of 28. The sky clears as we cool to a low of 12 overnight, and it's a high of 28 as the sunshine returns tomorrow. Find the full forecast at discovermoosejaw.com and stream the radio anywhere and anytime from the Discover Moose Jaw app.
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0: Josh Ross on a different night, and it's on Country 100. I'm Courtney Fielder. 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

James Barker Band in After Dark, and it's on Southern Saskatchewan's Best Country. It's Country 100. How's your weekend looking? It's going to be a nice hot one as we'll be into the 30s for both Saturday and Sunday. Maybe your weekend involves a little camping, maybe some time out at the lake, or maybe how about doing some garage sailing? Well, you know what? 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And if you got one coming up this weekend too, post it up there.

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10: The morning sunshine turns to a few clouds this afternoon. High of 28. The sky clears as we cool to a low of 12 overnight. And it's a high of 28 as the sunshine returns tomorrow. Find the full forecast at discovermoosejaw.com and stream the radio anywhere and anytime from the Discover Moose Jaw app.
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Miller, Joe Miller, and Matt Lang. It's Never Met a Beer, and it's on the biggest stars, the best country music. It's Country 100. Let's take it back here with a fella from right here in Saskatchewan, from Prince Albert to be exact. It's Josh Stumpf. Here he is with Johnny Walker.

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6: The morning sunshine turns to a few clouds this afternoon, high of 28. The sky clears as we cool to a low of 12 overnight, and it's a high of 28 as the sunshine returns tomorrow. Find the full forecast at discovermoosejaw.com and stream the radio anywhere and anytime from the Discover Moose Jaw app.
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0: Willow Smith and Timeless, and it's on the biggest stars, the best country music. It's Country 100. I'm Courtney Fielder, coming up here on 11 o'clock. Your latest local news headlines coming up with Cameron Kosh.
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1: Tennille Artson, Don't Ruin Flowers, and it's on Country 100 on our Throwback Thursday. Let's take it back to 93. When gas was cheap, CDs, you probably had a book of them underneath your seat of your vehicle. And this song had us wanting to hit the highway and was playing all over the place. Garth Brooks, here he is with Colin Baton Rouge.

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1: It's Courtney Fielder, and we're joined now with our latest Her Voice nominee, Laura Williams. What kind of impact do you hope to have on others, especially other women?
2: I don't know if I have any impact at all, but what I would hope is the little things. We got little kids out there, and they carry their own saddle, and they're like, gee, it's heavy. And I'm like, yeah, if you can ride, you can carry it. You're strong. You're a woman. You can do this. It's when we're going to a horse show and the kids are unloading bales of straw that weigh 45 to 75 pounds. It's like, yes, you can do this. And it's the idea that here, you're going to meet somebody you've never met before, but you're going to help them take their horse out. And by the time they come back, they're chatting, because they always talk. That's the impact.
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9: The morning sunshine turns to a few clouds this afternoon, high of 28. The sky clears as we cool to a low of 12 overnight, and it's a high of 28 as the sunshine returns tomorrow. 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
9: The morning sunshine turns to a few clouds this afternoon. High of 28. The sky clears as we cool to a low of 12 overnight. And it's a high of 28 as the sunshine returns tomorrow. Find the full forecast at discovermoosejaw.com and stream the radio anywhere and anytime from the Discover Moose Jaw app.
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0: Megan Patrick, country music made me do it, and it's on Country 100. I'm Courtney Fielder, coming up here on at 12 o'clock. We have the Total Request Lunch on the way, and I get to hang out with you today on the Request Lunch. So if there's a song that you want, let me know. 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
2: According to the Moose Jaw Police Service, most crime areas have seen a decline, but some have spiked. Stay tuned to hear more from the chief on why the increase. 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
3: Saskatchewan producers are being reminded what stays behind in a pasture this fall can pay dividends next year. Regional forage specialist Mackenzie Paget says leaving enough residue on pasture after grazing can have a significant impact on next year's forage production and overall pasture condition.
4: Litter left behind from your current grazing season can help the pasture next year by protecting the soil surface, increasing moisture availability, and improving amounts of organic matter, which together can improve pasture's resilience to drought.
3: Producers looking to measure pasture residue can use a simple field assessment to determine whether enough litter is being left behind.
4: To get an idea of how much litter you're leaving behind, a simple litter scrape can be conducted. Start by marking a 25 square centimeter plot and hand rake all plant debris from that area into a pile.
3: For Golden West, I'm Glendale Allen Vossler.
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Wanted to hear some Jessica Andrews. Here's Who I Am. And it's on the biggest stars, the best country music. It's Country 100 on the

0: 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We're going to hear from some Dallas Smith on the way. We got Owen Wrigling, some Ella Langley, too, after taking a look at your forecast details.
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10: Today is a mixture of sun and cloud this afternoon and a high of 28. Tonight the sky's clear with a low of 12, and tomorrow is bright and sunny with a high of 28. Find the full forecast at discovermoosejaw.com and stream the radio anywhere and anytime from the Discover Moose Jaw app.
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0: So many great requests coming in today to the Lions Creek Country Connection. We got this one from Danielle. And, you know, this song, I feel, has been one of the biggest songs of 2026. Coming from one of the biggest artists of this year, too. It's Ella Langley. Here she is with Choosing Texas. Just

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1: We have Jack here on the Lions Creek Country Connection phone lines this afternoon. Jack, what can I do for you?
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1: 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It's Owen Wrigling, and it's on Country 100 on the Total Request Lunch. 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

0: an old dirt road.
1: Thanks for the request, Jack. It's Owen Wrigling in Old Dirt Roads, and it's on Country 100. Jump back to the text line here. We got this one from Larissa today. One in Dallas Smith. Here's Timeless on Country 100 on the Total Request Lunch.

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We are completely jam-packed with requests, by the way. Sorry. No more room for requests, but you know what? In the meantime, though, let's take a quick look at your roads here this afternoon. 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Have a look here at local roads in Moose Jaw. We got lots of road work continuing on throughout the city here, which includes some infrastructure renewal projects, which is affecting, it looks like here, taking a quick look, zero block of Gatto Street East from Main Street South of 1st Avenue Southeast, 500 block of 1st Avenue Southeast from Gatto Street East to Iroquois Street.

0: East and 400 block of First Avenue Southeast from Iroquois Street East to Lillooet Street East. And looks like here, 1000 block of 5th Avenue Northwest from Saskatchewan to Oxford. And 1100 block of 5th Avenue Northwest from Oxford to Hall Street, as well as 1300 block of Hensley's Avenue from McDonald Street to Laurier Street as well. Needs some work ongoing within those areas. And as well here, still seeing some bridge work continuing throughout Moose Jaw. Keep an eye out for signage and detours within areas like Main Street South, southbound. There is some reduced speed limits and some detours around that area as that work is ongoing. Your highways around Moose Jaw, well, let's take a look at those here for you. If you are headed around the Assiniboia area, just a reminder that's on Highway number 2, both directions from 3 kilometers north of Highway 13 to 16 kilometers north of Highway 43. There is some construction going on, so keep an eye out for some reduced speed limits and flag persons on site as that work is ongoing. And take a look here around Chaplin area. There is some seal coating work on Highway number 1 eastbound from Highway 19 to Chaplin, continuing there with some reduced speed limits in place as well as crews are working on that. Your gas prices, well, lowest price fuel, Moose Jaw, $1.579 per liter. Average gas price around Moose Jaw ranging anywhere between $1.66.9 per liter to around $1.72.9 per liter. Anything else you see, let me know. 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
14: Sunshine giving way to a mix of sun and cloud this afternoon. High of 28. Tonight, the skies will clear with a low of 12. And tomorrow, a sunny start to the weekend with northwest winds developing in the afternoon. High of 28. Find the full forecast at discovermoosejaw.com and stream the radio anywhere and anytime from the Discover Moose Jaw app.
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0: 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Sometimes.

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2: 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So I just wanted to tell you that.
1: Aw, thank you so much. You just made my day.
2: You're quite welcome. And can I have Brothers Osborne? Not my fault?
1: Yeah, definitely. We'll have that coming up for you. And what's your name again? 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

0: 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I'm Courtney Fielder, coming up here on 1 o'clock. Time for me to head on out of here. Before I leave you, though, we got one last request from our friend John, wanting to hear some Carter Faith before we hand things on over to Avery.
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Jack Kissel, We Were That Song, here on a Country 100 More Music Hour, brought to you by DDK Pets here in Moose Jaw. Avery LeBlanc joining you here on this Thursday. Hopefully you're having a good one. Coming up, we've got Tyler Joe Miller, Under the Influence, but first it's Lainey Wilson, Phone Keys Wallet.

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5: Today is a mixture of sun and cloud this afternoon and a high of 28. Tonight, the sky's clear with a low of 12. And tomorrow is bright and sunny with a high of 28. Find the full forecast at discovermoosejaw.com and stream the radio anywhere and anytime from the Discover Moose Jaw app.
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Shania Twain, If You're Not In It For Love on Country 100. I'm Avery LeBlanc. 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
17: Sunshine giving way to a mix of sun and cloud this afternoon, high of 28. Tonight, the skies will clear with a low of 12. And tomorrow, a sunny start to the weekend with northwest winds developing in the afternoon, high of 28. Find the full forecast at discovermoosejaw.com and stream the radio anywhere and anytime from the Discover Moose Jaw app.
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1: We're a community-based organization that has supported people with intellectual and cognitive disabilities in Moose Jaw since 1966. 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

Evan Burrison, south side of Sober, on the Ashdowns Furniture and Interiors afternoon show. Avery LeBlanc joining you here as it's going to be nice and sunny for a handful of days moving forward. Temperatures hanging around the high 20s to low 30s. Check out the latest weather forecast at discovermoosejaw.com. 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
7: Today is a mixture of sun and cloud this afternoon and a high of 28. Tonight, the sky's clear with a low of 12, and tomorrow is bright and sunny with a high of 28. Find the full forecast at discovermoosejaw.com and stream the radio anywhere and anytime from the Discover Moose Jaw app.
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High Valley, whatever it takes on Country 100. I'm Avery LeBlanc, as the Saskatchewan Rough Riders are getting ready for a matchup with the BC Lions out west this Sunday. Kickoff is 5 o'clock. Now here's Sully Burrows, Put It On Me on Country 100.

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0: Now your Discover Moose Jaw weather.
14: Sunshine giving way to a mix of sun and cloud this afternoon. High of 28. Tonight, the skies will clear with a low of 12. And tomorrow, a sunny start to the weekend with northwest winds developing in the afternoon. High of 28. Find the full forecast at discovermoosejaw.com and stream the radio anywhere and anytime from the Discover Moose Jaw app.
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0: That is Dean Brody, Bring Down the House here on Country 100. Avery LeBlanc here with you for the Ashdowns Furniture and Interiors Afternoon Show. Well, if you've got a fruit tree in your yard and they just end up falling to the ground and the wasps end up eating them all, the bees are hovering around, well, you can actually get rid of that fruit while it's still good. There is a new Moose Jaw Facebook group that is helping residents put extra backyard produce to good use. Leo Milligan started the group after a joke about offering a fruit removal service led to dozens of responses from people with fruit to share. Milligan says the idea quickly grew into a community project.
1: There were so many comments of people with trees available, and there was one lady who made a comment going, hey, why don't you just make a group and you guys can work on it together.
0: The group also connects excess produce with the Moose Jaw District Food Bank, with Milligan already donating about 200 pounds of crab apples. Hey, it's better going to people than it is the wasps on the ground, am I right? Check out the full story at discovermoosejaw.com.
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3: 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And though it might not feel like it, construction is moving along on schedule within our city. 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
1: Is it Friday yet?

Tim and the Glory Boys, if I go missing on the Ashdown's Furniture and Interiors Afternoon Show, my name's Avery LeBlanc. As Moose Jaw product Jake Jokas is in his final season with the Vancouver Island Raiders of the Canadian Junior Football League. More on that coming up in about 7 minutes. First, it's Garth Brooks. Ain't going down till the sun comes up on Country 100 for your Thursday afternoon.

0: Bailey Zimmerman, Chevy Silverado on Country 100. The biggest stars, the best country music. Avery LeBlanc here with you. As Moose Jaw product in Vancouver Island Center, Jake Jokas is helping his team contend near the top of the BC Football Conference in his fifth and final junior football season. The Raiders face their toughest test of the year this weekend when they take on the first place undefeated Langley Rams.
1: But when you're playing an opponent that good, I mean, it's just focus on our stuff on the back end, take care of our own business, make sure that we're operating the way that we're supposed to, not make stupid mistakes like penalties, turnovers, stuff like that. Just make sure that we're playing our best football to the level that we can play.
0: The Raiders sit third in the conference at 3-1 and are coming off a dominant 70-0 victory over the Kamloops Broncos. Jokas is a former Central Cyclone standout and team captain for the Raiders, as he hopes to continue his football career at the U Sports level next year. You can check out the full story at discovermoosejaw.com.
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3: It's Courtney Fielder, and we're joined now with our latest Her Voice nominee, Laura Williams, who's someone who's influenced you along your path.
4: I have so many role models that are such powerful, dynamic, amazing women, but I'm going to be really boring and take you back to something that I saw when I was in high school. When I was in high school, I saw a film by Marlo Thomas, and she was an actress at the time, and it was called Free to Be, You and Me. It was a collection of stories about people that were able to do the things that were important to them. One was a fairy tale where they didn't get married. They just did their own thing. Another one was a story about a grown man saying it's all right to cry. I always thought that that was kind of a turning point because we don't allow ourselves to be who we are, and nor does society. So if we can be accepted for who we are, regardless of what you are or how you are or whatever, then we've done something.
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20: Today is a mixture of sun and cloud this afternoon and a high of 28. Tonight, the sky's clear with a low of 12, and tomorrow is bright and sunny with a high of 28. Find the full forecast at discovermoosejaw.com and stream the radio anywhere and anytime from the Discover Moose Jaw app.
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Josh Ross, Ain't Doing Jack here on Country 100. I'm Avery LeBlanc. As the school year is right around the corner, and with that, it's important to make sure you're driving safely in those school zones. More on that from SGI coming up in about 6 minutes. First, it's Dallas Smith. Good Time Goes.

0: Blake Shelton, Texas on Country 100. Avery LeBlanc joining you here for the biggest stars and the best country music as the school year is coming up here very soon. And SGI is reminding drivers to slow down and stay alert. SGI communications consultant Michaela Sullivan says drivers should expect more traffic, more pedestrians, and more activity around schools as students head back to class.
1: We really want drivers to just be aware of the school zones in their community and to make sure they're slowing down accordingly. Slowing down and focusing on the road gives drivers more time to react if a child were to step onto the street unexpectedly. The faster a vehicle is moving, the greater risk of injury or fatality or collision.
0: SGI is also reminding motorists to put away distractions like cell phones and pay close attention when traveling near schools. You can check out the full story on how you can stay safe in a school zone at discovermoosejaw.com.
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16: Sunshine giving way to a mix of sun and cloud this afternoon. High of 28. Tonight, the skies will clear with a low of 12. And tomorrow, a sunny start to the weekend with northwest winds developing in the afternoon. High of 28. 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

0: keeping it simple here on Country 100 with the James Barker Band for the Ashdowns Furniture and Interiors Afternoon Show. My name is Avery LeBlanc. If you've got a pet at home and you want to show them off, send us a picture and a small little write-up at discovermoosejaw.com on our Perfect Pet page. It'll come down to five finalists at the end of this month. The finalist with the most votes wins a $50 gift card from our friends at Pet Value, which will definitely help restock the toy bin, get them some treats, and maybe even just their food bowl. 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Coming up at the top of the hour, it is your 4 o'clock news, sports, and weather. But before that, we got Megan Maroney on the way, along with Tyler Joe Miller.
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Cameron Whitcomb, Kingdom of Fear on Country 100. Avery LeBlanc here with you for the Ashdowns Furniture and Interiors Afternoon Show, as it's absolutely gorgeous out there today. And this weather could be carrying deep into the fall. More on that from Environment and Climate Change Canada in about 6 minutes. First, it's Fishing in the Dark. Lazy.

0: The biggest stars, the best country music, Country 100. That is Ella Langley and Morgan Wallen. I Can't Love You Anymore. My name's Avery LeBlanc. If you've been enjoying the summer weather, you might not have to pack it away as soon as you think. Environment and Climate Change Canada meteorologist Philippe Allais-Bergeron describes the latest three-month outlook moving forward.
1: It's highly probable there would be above normal temperatures for the three-month period. And actually, the signal is probably strongest over BC and to Yukon, but into Alberta, Saskatchewan as well, you can see there's a 40-50% probability being above normal.
0: So even with school starting here very soon and getting back in a routine with the family, you might still be able to visit the lake longer than you expect. More details are at discovermoosejaw.com and the latest weather forecast, or stay tuned. We got it coming up after the break.
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19: Partly cloudy with possible showers overnight and a risk of a thunderstorm. Low of 12. Tomorrow, a mix of sun and cloud with possible showers in the morning and then clearing, high of 28. And Saturday, sunny skies with a high of 31. Find the full forecast at discovermoosejaw.com and stream the radio anywhere and anytime from the Discover Moose Jaw app.
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Dean Brody, Dirt Road Scholar on Country 100. I'm Avery LeBlanc. As yesterday, it was our Taste of Summer charity barbecue presented by Fountain Tire. Money went to Inclusion Moose Jaw. We raised over $1,000 yesterday. Our next barbecue is coming up September 9th here at the radio station, 1704 Main Street North, in support of the Moose Jaw Warriors Education Fund as it runs from 4 p.m. to 6 p.m. So instead of coming for lunch, you can make your way here for supper September 9th. Now it's Braden King. We got beer on Country 100.

The Afternoon Show with Avery LeBlanc is brought to you by Ashdown's Furniture and Interiors on Country 100. Stop for a second. Take a breath. Now that's country. Country 100.

0: Jordan Davis, I Ain't Saying, here on Country 100. Avery LeBlanc joining you here on Southern Saskatchewan's Best Country. Hopefully you're having a great Thursday as we inch closer to the weekend. A military veteran cyclist wrapped up his Prairie Thousand fundraiser at 15 Wing Moose Jaw this week. Rob Naderloff has spent the last 5 years riding about 1,000 kilometers to raise money and awareness for PTSD support dogs through Wounded Warriors Canada. He said the support has been overwhelming.
1: Wherever we stop, we try to get to legions or a base or something. So this was really nice to be able to stop here in Moose Jaw this year and see the reception that I got.
0: Naderloff's Prairie Thousand started in Canmore, Alberta 9 days ago and finished here in Moose Jaw. You can check out the full story at discovermoosejaw.com for yourself. Coming up, we've got your local weather forecast. After that, it's Parmalee Cowgirl.
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2: Tonight is partly cloudy with a chance of showers and a risk of a thunderstorm, low of 12. Tomorrow, a mixture of sun and cloud with a few morning showers and then clearing, high of 28. And Saturday, sunny and warmer with a high of 31. Find the full forecast at discovermoosejaw.com and stream the radio anywhere and anytime from the Discover Moose Jaw app.
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0: That is High Valley. Come on down on Country 100. Avery LeBlanc here with you for the Ashdowns Furniture and Interiors Afternoon Show as the Moose Jaw Warriors have finalized their coaching staff ahead of the coming season. General Manager Jason Ripplinger has announced the additions of assistant coach Darren McKechnie and Rob Holion, along with Brett Clark as skills and development coach and Ryan Pollock as recruiting and prospect development coach. Ripplinger says all four bring valuable experience and different perspectives to help the organization continue to grow, as we've got a lot of anticipation heading into this season with training camp opening next week on Wednesday and the regular season getting underway September 19th. You can check out the full story at discovermoosejaw.com. As coming up here after your 5 o'clock news, sports, and weather, it is the Top 5 at 5 with Warner Industries.
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2: Two machines have been reported stolen recently, which has prompted the Moose Jaw RCMP to issue a call for help in finding them. And though it might not feel like it, construction is moving along on schedule within our city. 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
3: 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The Miller and Greer families of Chilco Ranch, Miller Ranches in Hanceville, B.C. The 2026 Prairie Regional winners included from Alberta, the Walton family, the English family from Manitoba, and the Corcorans from Saskatchewan. Kyle Stewart of Morse was named the 2026 recipient of the Red Schellenberg Next Generation Legacy Award. 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

0: Hi, it's Graham Warner from Warner Industries, and we're in the middle of the top five at five on Country 100. Here's song number three.
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0: Hi, it's Graham Warner from Warner Industries with the top five at five on Country 100. Here's song number one.
1: She is officially now one day away from sweeping this week at the top spot for the top five at five. Once again, it is Stella Lefty, Boston. On a train.

0: Stella Lefty, Boston on Country 100. My name's Avery LeBlanc. That'll do it for the top five at five here today. You just heard the number one song on Country 100. My name's Avery LeBlanc. That'll do it for the top five at five here today. You just heard the number one song. Number two was Taylor Swift, I Knew It, I Knew You. Number three was Luke Combs, Be By You. Number four was Ella Langley, Morgan Wallen, I Can't Love You Anymore. And number five, once again, Owen Riegling, Love, Hate, Love. Thanks for listening to the Top 5 at 5 here today, brought to you by Warner Industries. And you can tune in again tomorrow after the 5 o'clock news, sports, and weather.
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13: Partly cloudy with possible showers overnight and a risk of a thunderstorm. Low of 12. Tomorrow, a mix of sun and cloud with possible showers in the morning and then clearing, high of 28. And Saturday, sunny skies with a high of 31. Find the full forecast at discovermoosejaw.com and stream the radio anywhere and anytime from the Discover Moose Jaw app.
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And actually, there's one coming up tomorrow at Pioneer Lodge. More on that in about 6 minutes. First, here's James Barker Band, After Dark, on the Ashdowns Furniture and Interiors Afternoon Show.

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0: Blake Shelton, Stay Country or Die Trying on Country 100. Avery LeBlanc joining you here. As treasure hunters, take note. Pioneer Lodge is holding its annual garage sale, and every dollar raised goes back into programs and activities for residents. 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We got more details in our community section at discovermoosejaw.com if you're interested. Coming up, we've got your local weather forecast. After that, Riley Green, think as you drunk.
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9: Tonight is partly cloudy with a chance of showers and a risk of a thunderstorm. Low of 12. Tomorrow, a mixture of sun and cloud with a few morning showers and then clearing. High of 28. And Saturday, sunny and warmer with a high of 31. 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

0: Tim and the Glory Boys, when you know, wrapping up the afternoon show here on Country 100, brought to you by Ashdown's Furniture and Interiors. Avery LeBlanc joining you here, as tonight we could see some stormy weather with some rain coming down and a low of 12. That rain and stormy weather could carry into tomorrow morning with a high of 28 throughout the day and a mix of sun and cloud heading into the afternoon, and then nice and sunny throughout this coming weekend with temperatures in the low 20s. You can always check out the latest weather forecast at discovermoosejaw.com. 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